0: vorwiegend festkochend.
1: Yeah, so you can keep these options open, but my only iPhone's soaking, 'cause you really caught me slipping. I'll catch you up like driftwood when I see your profile. I go wild for it, then I go ahead and close it, 'cause that image

kids, it kind of shifts your perspectives. 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But where does that get me? He blows out his smoke. The game's not done yet. 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We stand at the lights before crossing the road. He says as long as there's

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They've got to live. What are your dreams when they become ghosts in your ears, telling you things you just don't want to hear, like you're too late, you missed your chance. The last thing they want is to be bitter, like they knew a few to be when they were younger, and they swore, never me, never that. But the time that's behind them, they can't

0: 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I'll tell you what's not to like about us.
1: Take it away, Driss.
2: Imagine life without us. I mean, it's...
0: Ollie.
2: I bet you can, really.
0: Louis?
1: Yeah, I'm sure there's a few things.